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4: Weather Channel forecast for the Midlands, stalled out front right overhead. Plenty of rich humidity and some pop-up storms. Most of the big weather has been up towards the upstate and is drifting northeast tonight. 71 degrees are low. Isolated storm tomorrow, 92, 95 on Thursday and Friday, up to 98 degrees. I'm meteorologist Scott Lauriemore at the Weather Channel.
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11: Weather Channel forecast for the Midlands, stalled out front right overhead, plenty of rich humidity and some pop-up storms. Most of the big weather has been up towards the upstate and is drifting northeast tonight. 71 degrees are low. Isolated storm tomorrow, 92, 95 on Thursday, and Friday up to 98 degrees. I'm meteorologist Scott Lauriemore at the Weather Channel.
12: 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Z95. 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

So does it technically count as a nap if you never got out of bed in the first place? Z95, the bunch of random songs in a row. 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
1: But the channel forecast for the Midlands stalled out front right overhead. Plenty of rich humidity and some pop-up storms. Most of the big weather has been up towards the upstate and is drifting northeast tonight. 71 degrees are low. Isolated storm tomorrow, 92, 95 on Thursday, and Friday up to 98 degrees. I'm meteorologist Scott Lauriemore at the Weather Channel.
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4: For the channel forecast for the Midlands, stalled out front right overhead, plenty of rich humidity and some pop-up storms. Most of the big weather has been up towards the upstate and is drifting northeast tonight. 71 degrees are low. Isolated storm tomorrow, 92, 95 on Thursday, and Friday up to 98 degrees. I'm meteorologist Scott Lauriemore at the Weather Channel.
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2: For the channel forecast for the Midlands, stalled out front right overhead. Plenty of rich humidity and some pop-up storms. Most of the big weather has been up towards the upstate and is drifting northeast tonight. 71 degrees are low. Isolated storm tomorrow, 92, 95 on Thursday, and Friday up to 98 degrees. I'm meteorologist Scott Lauriemore at the Weather Channel.
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2: For the channel forecast for the Midlands, stalled out front right overhead, plenty of rich humidity and some pop-up storms. Most of the big weather has been up towards the upstate and is drifting northeast tonight. 71 degrees are low. Isolated storm tomorrow, 92, 95 on Thursday, and Friday up to 98 degrees. I'm meteorologist Scott Lauriemore at the Weather Channel.
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1: Weather Channel forecast for the Midlands stalled out front right overhead. Plenty of rich humidity and some pop-up storms. Most of the big weather has been up towards the upstate and is drifting northeast tonight. 71 degrees are low. Isolated storm tomorrow, 92, 95 on Thursday, and Friday up to 98 degrees. I'm meteorologist Scott Lauriemore at the Weather Channel.
0: 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Well, we're back, and we brought music, Z95. Here's that music we brought.

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1: 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Mind trick's gonna work on me.
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1: Weather Channel forecast for the Midlands stalled out front right overhead. Plenty of rich humidity and some pop-up storms. Most of the big weather has been up towards the upstate and is drifting northeast tonight. 71 degrees are low. Isolated storm tomorrow, 92, 95 on Thursday and Friday, up to 98 degrees. I'm meteorologist Scott Lauriemore at the Weather Channel.
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1: For the channel forecast for the Midlands, stalled out front right overhead. Plenty of rich humidity and some pop-up storms. Most of the big weather has been up towards the upstate and is drifting northeast tonight. 71 degrees are low. Isolated storm tomorrow, 92, 95 on Thursday and Friday, up to 98 degrees. I'm meteorologist Scott Lauriemore at the Weather Channel.
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1: Weather Channel forecast for the Midlands stalled out front right overhead. Plenty of rich humidity and some pop-up storms. Most of the big weather has been up towards the upstate and is drifting northeast tonight. 71 degrees are low. Isolated storm tomorrow, 92, 95 on Thursday, and Friday up to 98 degrees. I'm meteorologist Scott Lauriemore at the Weather Channel.
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0: Z95. Yeah. Billy Joel. 6:38 our time. Moving along here on this Wednesday morning, midweek. Good morning, Tump to Show. Derek Burris with you. Hope you're having a good day today. A little, little overcast out there kind of right now. We'll look at the weather forecast with the friends over at the Weather Channel in just a moment or two. We'll see what it's going to be like for the remainder of the day. In the meantime, we've got a busy day here today. We've got a lot of stuff going on. We've got our friends from Central Carolina Technical College going to check in with us. And also, some kind of sheriff's office going to be dropping by. We've got community events and happenings. We've got our birthday club, of course, and our spotlight on stupid, got our random facts of the day. And, of course, as we get rolling here in earnest this morning, we have our good news stories that are making the rounds here for you today. A Canadian woman was woken up in the middle of the night by a 12-year-old neighbor who needed help with his unresponsive dad. So the woman jumped into action and performed CPR for about 10 minutes on the man. She followed instructions from 911 and kept the man alive until paramedics arrived. The 12-year-old son went door-to-door at 3 a.m. searching for help and definitely rang the right doorbell. Luckily, his dad is now recovering from his heart attack. Wow. And police in Kansas City responded to a 911 call about two young brothers running a lemonade stand. But instead of shutting it down, they bought drinks and snacks and even encouraged other responders to visit. In about 30 minutes, the brothers made around $280. It's always nice when you can turn a complaint from a Karen into a feel-good moment. And a 72-year-old grandmother fulfilled a lifelong dream by graduating from George Mason University after decades of putting her education on hold to support her family. Her name is Irma Garcia. She's a single mother who worked multiple jobs her whole life, but recently she returned to school and earned her degree in public administration. Irma says completing her degree brought her immense joy, and she says it proves it's never too late to achieve your goals. All right, we'll come back. We've got some more stuff for you. I'll give you a rundown, at least of what we know, of who won yesterday's primary elections locally and statewide here. So we'll cover some of that. Got some other stuff for you as well when we return. This is your, well, Wednesday morning. This is Good Morning Sumter. We're right here on
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2: Celebrating 250 years of freedom and independence. Here's your American moment. On the morning of September 11th, 2001, the sky over New York City was a clear, impossible blue. At 8:46 a.m., American Airlines Flight 11 struck the North Tower of the World Trade Center. 17 minutes later, United Airlines Flight 175 hit the South Tower. In less than 2 hours, both towers would fall, changing America forever. A third plane crashed into the Pentagon. A fourth, United Flight 93, went down in a field near Shankville, Pennsylvania. After passengers fought back, nearly 3,000 lives were lost. But in the smoke and ash, something else rose. Firefighters climbing stairwells, strangers carrying strangers, volunteers lining up to give blood, flags appearing on porches, bridges, and city streets. On 9/11, America was wounded. But in the courage of first responders, in the unity of neighbors, and in the quiet resolve of a grieving nation, we witnessed an American moment, one of resilience, sacrifice, and an unbreakable promise. We will remember.
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10: Weather Channel forecast for the Midlands. High temperatures expected here the rest of the week. Just a typical summertime pattern for us. And there will be a few showers from time to time to dodge. 94 the high today with sunshine. A clear sky tonight at 73. Sunny, warm, and humid tomorrow. A pop-up shower or storm. High tomorrow 96. 99 on Friday with sunshine. And we stay in the upper 90s for the weekend. Richard DeWedding at the Weather Channel.
11: 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Well, we're back. And we brought music. Z95. Here's that music we brought.

0: Z95. Yeah, John Mayer. 6:54, our time moving along here on this Wednesday morning, midweek. Good morning, Tump to Show. Derek Burris here with you. You know, the World Cup is going to kick off tomorrow. And even though most of the games take place here in the United States, Americans don't really care about it. The rest of the games, they're going to be in Mexico and in Canada. And according to a new poll, 54% of Americans are not at all interested in the tournament. Another 14% are not very interested. Only 13% say they're very interested. And another 16% say they're somewhat interested. 59% of Americans don't expect to watch any matches, while 16% say they'll watch when they can, and 5% will watch matches every day. In a separate poll, 72% of U.S. soccer fans say they would bet against their own team if they thought they could win money. Most traitorous state, our neighbors in North Carolina, where 87% would betray the United States. I knew it. Connecticut is the most faithful state, with only 50% willing to commit athletic treason. By the way, FIFA, that's the governing body there for the soccer, they have banned vuvuzelas from the World Cup. That's those long plastic horns that are really, really loud and obnoxious. They're being banned because they're excessively loud. And the pronunciation of that is vuvuzela. And it has been, I think, what, in 2010 at the World Cup? It caused quite a commotion. Anyway, we had some primary elections yesterday, and I got some of the results here. I was looking online a minute ago, and I think they're still trying to determine some of these. I do know for governor and the Republican side of things, they are going to be having a runoff between Everett and Pam Everett and Wilson. I think they're going to be in a runoff. Also, Lindsey Graham, he won the Republican primary yesterday. For Democratic, State Superintendent of Education Sylvia Wright won against Lisa Ellis. Annie Andrews for U.S. Senate, she won. So I guess she'll be facing Lindsey Graham in the general election in November, Democratic side of things. Jermaine Johnson won the Democratic governor. So he'll be running against whoever between Everett and Wilson and the runoff on that. Also, let's see, we've got a few other things. David Weeks here locally, his House District 51 seat. He won against Melissa Weeks Richardson yesterday. Also, let's see, we've got a few other things that they had. Jim Clyburn is the representative in the House, no, not House, House of Representatives, District 6. He won that, got 93, almost 94% of the vote on that. And also locally here, Jim McCain won against Gloria Rose Lee for the Sumter County Council District 6 seat. So those are just a few. I was trying to pull together some of those real quick before he came back on the air, but there may be a few more of those out there. I also know there were a few questions on the ballots yesterday as well. So, again, we'll see if we can culminate some of those or put together some of those, and we'll give them to you a little bit later on here this morning. Anyway, I completely botched that. I was trying to read it. I got a really tiny print for some reason. I tried to compile it on my phone here, and everything was really, really small. Anyway, we'll come back. We've got more for you on this Wednesday. Birthday Club coming up. Got our spotlight on Stupid. Got a random facts of the day for you. Got lots more coming up on this Wednesday. It's Good Morning Sumter. We're right here on Z95.
1: 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It makes it easier to keep it random. What was I talking about?

0: Yep. Sumter's own Lee Brice right there. 7:17, our time. Moving along here on this Wednesday morning. Good morning, Sumter Show. Derek Burris with you. Time for the birthday club. And we have a birthday here today on Wednesday, June the 10th, 2026. Want to say happy birthday to Timmy Budden. Timmy Budden with a birthday today. Timmy, happy birthday to you, sir. Your name goes into the hopper. And, of course, Friday show here just a couple days from now. Do our end of the week drawing for our bag of swag and goodies. We'll draw from all the names we end up announcing this week, this past Monday, through this coming Sunday. And, of course, remember, you have one of those weekend birthdays. 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Also, a little something extra for you. 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And remember, you can send in your own name, you can send in your spouse, parent, child, grandparent, cousin, coworker, next door neighbor, whoever, as long as they live here in our listening area. Happy birthday again today to Mr. Timmy Budden. Timmy, hope you have a wonderful birthday today. Don't forget, send the birthdays in to us. You got a birthday in June, July, August, whenever. Go ahead, take a moment and send them in. All right, birthday club done. 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
0: You know, some thieves are willing to steal just about anything. A 59-year-old woman in Florida named Annette Nichols was arrested on Monday after she was caught stealing $300 worth of banana chips from a supermarket. Now, that's a lot of packs of banana chips, even at today's prices. Each packet of banana chips cost $6.49. And Annette didn't steal them all at once. According to the authorities, she has been coming to the store over the past few weeks and swiping the same banana chips every time. They say she's done this at least six times. If those were only visits, she would have had to have stolen about 8 packs per time to get to the $300 mark. But it sounds like there were other locations involved, too. Annette would go through self-checkout, scan one or two, and leave with the rest without paying. When she was caught, she had 13 bags of banana chips in her car, allegedly from multiple Publix store locations. It got so bad that one store manager would limit how many bags they put out at one time, knowing that Annette would just come by and clean them out. Annette was charged with theft. It's unclear if she really loved banana chips or if she had some other reason for stealing them all. That's just weird. Anyway, there's your Spotlight on Stupid for today. Time now for our random facts of the day. Always enjoy bringing you these little nuggets of knowledge each morning here at this time. Nobody born after 1935 has ever walked on the moon. NASA astronaut Charles Duke was the one who was born most recently, and that was in October of 1935. He's 90 now and still alive and kicking. And the beer that gets the worst overall rating in the world? Budweiser Select, 55. Keystone Ice is the second worst, followed by, oh my, Natty Light. And the average person burns about 0.19 calories a minute when they're laughing a lot. That comes out to about 17 calories.

0: Oh, my goodness. All right. Anyway, there are your random facts for today. We got to take a break. We come back. More for you on this Wednesday morning. We've got plenty more to go. Coming up a little bit later on this morning, our friends from Central Carolina Technical College. And also, we'll check in with the folks from the Sumter County Sheriff's Office. All that and more on the way when we return. Is your Wednesday. It's Good Morning Sumter right here on Z95.
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0: Z95. Well, three doors down for you. 7:30 our time. I didn't promise this because I wasn't entirely sure, but our friend Dr. Trevor Ivey from Liberty Steam Charter School here in studio here with us this morning. I know it, school being out, I wasn't sure. I said I need to check with them, see if they were coming in this month. But you're here, and that's good because I really didn't have something that exciting planned. How you doing?
1: I'm good, Derek. I'm good. Good morning, Sumter. Hope everybody is doing great on this Wednesday morning.
0: Yeah, it's looks like a nice day out there. You guys concluded a very, very successful year, and I know you guys are already preparing for a big 2026-2027 school year. And you've got some big news. I know a lot of folks probably already know, but you're going to be making a little bit of a transition within the school.
1: Yeah. Year five is in the books, Derek. Year five of operation. We've ended the 25-26 school year. We're in the midst of our summer programming. So we have about 250 scholars at our Sumter Mall campus that is engaged in what we call our Pride Camp, which is to build those reading and fluency skills, and another 100 or so scholars that are in our gifted arts programming camp. But yes, very exciting news. You know, my title is changing, right. My role responsibilities are changing, but my passion for the work is not changing. And it's a bit of emotion, a bit of excitement, but tremendous gratitude for the work that we've been able to achieve the last 7 years. 7 years ago,
0: I can't believe that
1: we first conceptualized Liberty on a napkin, and here we are today, 7 years later. 1,164 families that we're going to be serving in August across not one, not two, but three campuses.
0: That is absolutely outstanding. By the way, I'm curious. I just thought about, do y'all still have that napkin?
1: You know, that's a good question. You know, some people have recently asked me what was on that napkin. Yeah. It was really this flow chart, the flow chart of what has to happen to get from point A, which was this idea of, all right, let's start a brand new school right here in Sumter County. And it's going to be a school of innovation that's tied to a specific need in the community, which is to strengthen workforce development.
0: Yep.
1: And how do we get from point A to point B to point C?
0: Yeah. Now, as part of doing all this, of course, you know, you're expanding your campus, your physical plant. Got to have money and all to do that, and that's kind of where your new role's kind of falling
1: in. Yeah, big three priorities for me as I transition from the day-to-day operations of the campus and is to focus on, number one, our development initiatives, and that is going to involve national fundraising.
0: Yeah,
1: there's no question about it that the vision that we have is big, and it's big for Sumter, and it's even bigger for the state of South Carolina.
0: Right.
1: And so that involves eventually replicating our K-8 model to a second K-8 site.
0: Yeah.
1: And so that is going to involve raising a significant amount of philanthropy.
0: Yeah.
1: And so I'm excited to be able to have the opportunity to travel, to share the story, the mission, and the model across our state, but across the nation.
0: Yeah.
1: And the next big priority for me is to build out the second half of our scholars journey.
0: Mm-hmm.
1: And so next week, I'm going to be starting what's called the Front Porch Promise Tour. And so I'm going to be sharing every day for 10 days one member of the Liberty family who hasn't been shared yet, who was a part of the journey from the very beginning.
0: Mm-hmm.
1: And so we're going to have a front porch conversation, true South Carolina style, with a glass of sweet tea about the first half of our journey. What have we been able to accomplish in the first 7 years? And then we're going to pivot in the conversation to talk about, what do you want to see the second half of our promise be?
0: Right.
1: And so there's no doubt about it that there's something really magical happening at Liberty Steam Charter School right here in Sumter County.
0: Yeah.
1: We're doing something really transformational. We're reimagining what excellence could look like in public education, but the real magic is about to start. And so now that we are finishing up the first half of a scholar's journey and we are officially entering the middle school years, you know, I need to step back and to look at what the initial promise was for our high school years, and then we got to make it happen.
0: Yeah.
1: Right? We got to make it happen. It's no secret that we want to partner with our local institutions of higher education here.
0: Sure.
1: We have gyms right here in Sumter County that many counties in this state can't say they have, right? Yeah. USC Sumter, Central Carolina, Morris College. And so I get a chance to step back and to re-engage and, with those partners from 7 years ago. Maybe they're going to be a part of that Front Porch Promise Tour. But as we look at what is going to be our early college and our technical high school, look at what those partnerships could be like. And then the third role responsibility that I'm really excited about is to be a part of policy conversations. Quite frankly, we have a lot of real deliverable results that Liberty has been able to achieve, and we've been able to do it with less. And so to be a part at the table where policies are being shaped around what could be the future of educational innovation and excellence in the state of South Carolina, I'm really excited to be at the table to partner with our folks at South Carolina Children's Fund. To be able to trumpet our success story across the state, the General Assembly, to other policymakers, because the best is yet to come.
0: Yeah. Well, listen, you've done a wonderful job, and I know you'll continue to do so in your new role. And you've actually hired somebody to kind of step into the shoes that you were occupying there.
1: Yes. Yeah. It's, you know, we've actually been working on this for the better half of 2 years. And, and so we knew 2 years ago, our board of directors, myself, working with our friends at Charter School Growth Fund and South Carolina Children's Fund, our two biggest investors, that succession planning needed to happen. And so we've spent the better half of the last 2 years really doing what the best part of a healthy organization can do and do it really well, which is to thoughtfully and intentionally plan out what succession looks like. And so we have a rock star joining the Liberty team in Dr. Brenda Hafner. She's no stranger to the Sumter community. She brings over 25 years of experience as a school leader and as a district administrator, most recently as the retiring superintendent of Lexington School District Number 2. So she formerly served as chief of schools and acting administrator here in Sumter School District. And she knows what success looks like. She believes in the mission. She knows that there's a proof point happening. And what a full circle moment for her to be able to come back to Sumter and to be a part of something that really was happening, you know, back during the time that she was a part of the senior leadership at Sumter School District, when the conversation was focused on a technical high school.
0: Well, can't wait to meet her, and I'm sure that
1: we'll have
0: you'll
1: have her on the show
0: here.
1: That's right,
0: And so what does summertime look like for our scholars?
1: So like I said earlier at the beginning of our conversation, today in 22 minutes, 8 o'clock, the bell rings for 250 scholars that are coming for building those reading fluency skills in our Pride Camp. And then we have another 100 scholars that are engaged in gifted and talented arts programming. And so that is learning how to play the piano. That is art. And that is choir. That is drama. Really excited. They have a showcase this Saturday, actually, as a matter of fact. It's modeled after the Sumter School District Reach program. And so that will carry on through the month of June. We will offer our traditional summer enrichment programming, where we have around 300 scholars that are already signed up for those daytime camps. That happens the third week of June. We'll go into quiet mode for the first couple of weeks of July, but my team at the network office is busy closing this year and getting ready to open up for back to school. So if you are a Liberty VIP out there and you still may be asking the question, when is the first day of school? It is July the 29th. July the 29th, it is the first day of school. Kindergarten scholars are on a staggered start day this year. So it's either a start date of July the 29th or August the 5th. It's a full day. And our back to school Nest Fest is on July the 27th.
0: I saw something about the Nest Fest, and I thought that was very clever.
1: It's a really exciting opportunity for not only families and scholars to come and meet the teachers and to drop off their school supplies, but all of our scholars, male and female, can get their hair ready for the first day of school.
0: There you go.
1: So if you're a barber out there, if you're a hair braider, We need you. We need you to help get our scholars ready to showcase their truest self on the first day of school. Nothing like a back-to-school haircut.
0: Yeah.
1: 5 years in, yep. Every year we've always offered back-to-school haircuts and hair braiding for any scholar that wants their hair braided. And that takes place at the Nest Fest.
0: Okay. Well, listen, good luck in your new endeavor. I'm sure that we'll see you here frequently.
1: Yes.
0: During the course
1: of
0: the
1: year. One
0: of
1: the most exciting things that I'm going to get to, again, when I take this step back, and is to really be able to have that time to more meaningfully share the story, the mission, and the model.
0: Mm-hmm.
1: And it's one of the best parts about the job. You know, you could ask me, what am I proudest of? And it would be easy to say, look at the awards and look at the nearly $10 million in philanthropic funding that has been donated to Liberty STEAM Charter. Look at the organizational data that we've been able to produce year after year, real deliverable results. It's a promise. That's what the Charter School Act in our state said,
0: right.
1: Is that you got to deliver on something different than what's locally being offered. So I could easily point to any number of those, but the proudest thing is the people.
0: Yeah.
1: The culture that we have built, it is something very special at Liberty.
0: Yeah, you guys are doing an amazing job. And I follow you guys on your social media and see what you guys are doing.
1: We brought you our end of the year report.
0: Yeah,
1: so you can see for yourself. We are happy to be able to share 7 out of 10 of our scholars and are where they need to be on their end of the year proficiency levels for reading and math. And it's a Liberty record. Last year, it was 6 out of 10, 5 out of 10, respectively, for math and reading.
0: Yeah.
1: And we've been able to double down and to be able to confidently say 70% of our scholars. We are not where we want to be. 85% is our target goal.
0: You'll get
1: there.
0: And
1: that means there's work still to be done.
0: You'll get there, though. And listen, I'm just filled with pride. I don't have any skin in the game here, really, other than I'm very proud of what you guys are doing. And I see the results that you're getting for our kids here in the community.
1: Kids deserve it.
0: Yeah.
1: Kids deserve it. This is this is your hometown community. This is my hometown community. Yeah. And at the end of the day, we want to make this community better than what we found it.
0: Well, you guys are doing a wonderful job. And I always look forward every month when you guys come in here to see what new things you're working on. And just see the amazing things
1: Stay tuned.
0: Your scholars.
1: We are so excited to be able to start sharing more about what our early college and our technical high school is going to look like.
0: Yeah.
1: We've been talking about the idea for years, and now it's time to start sharing the details. What are those pathways going to look like?
0: Yeah.
1: Right? For a scholar to be able to have literally a golden ticket in their pocket, right? Not to be forced to leave Sumter to go live a more choice-filled life, to be able to have pathways right here in Sumter for a middle-class or beyond ticket.
0: Yeah. Folks want to find you online or otherwise, what's the best way for them to do that?
1: Go to www.libertysteamcharter.org. You could find us on all the major social media platforms, but you can chat live with a member of our team at 803-569-1217.
0: I can't wait to see what you guys are going to be doing next, and look forward to seeing you back here again soon.
1: All right. Thanks, Derek.
0: Good luck in your travels.
1: Thank you.
0: All right. Dr. Trevor Ivey with the Liberty STEAM Charter School. We'll take a break. We got a few more things for you. We'll come back. We've also, this morning, got our friends in Central Carolina Technical College will be with us. And also, Sumter County Sheriff's Office. All that more on the way. It is your Wednesday. It's Good Morning Sumter right here on Z95.
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9: Weather Channel forecast of the Midlands. High temperatures expected here the rest of the week. Just a typical summertime pattern for us. And there will be a few showers from time to time to dodge. 94 the high today with sunshine. A clear sky tonight at 73. Sunny, warm, and humid tomorrow. A pop-up shower or storm. High tomorrow 96. 99 on Friday with sunshine. And we stay in the upper 90s for the weekend. Richard DeWedding at the Weather Channel.
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0: Z95. Yeah, the Proclaimers. That's a lot of walking. 7:54 our time. Rolling along here on this Wednesday morning. Good morning, time to show. Derek Burris with you. One thank a friend, Dr. Trevor Ivey, coming by from the Liberty Steam Charter School. Always enjoy chatting with him. We got a few things for you here real quick. There's a mom online that's going viral for this idea, and I don't know if this is revolutionary or not, but it's so obvious, you'll say, why didn't I think of that before? This is called backwards beach days, and it just means instead of waking up early, fighting the crowds and staying at the beach for the hottest part of the day, you go later, closer to sunset. She was mainly concerned with her young kids and how they were always cranky, having to deal with lunch and naps out there. She said most of the time it's just a disaster. So instead, you have a relaxing morning, you feed your kids, you let them take a nap, then after everybody's refreshed, then you go to the beach. And a lot of people will be leaving when you're arriving, so you'll get more of the beach to yourself, apparently. Hey, you know, these days you can't go to a sporting event, a concert, or a wedding without seeing people with their heads buried in their phones. And they're probably fathers who get caught scrolling during a child's birth. Well, in a new survey, 1 in 10 adults admit that they have missed a once-in-a-lifetime moment because they were too busy messing around on their phone. 46% admit they've scrolled during situations where they should have been present, like a birthday party, a family gathering, or while sightseeing. 52% of people say they have been so distracted by their phone that they've had to rewind a movie or TV show to figure out what's going on. And 66% admit that they'll sometimes pick up their phone without a clear reason. And 47% wish they could reclaim the time they wasted on their smartphone. Who conducted this poll? Your mom? Now, it's time for today's social media jury duty. Please take a seat for today's case. It's between a man and a kid at a supermarket. All right, there's a viral video online that shows a mother defending her 7-year-old daughter after the child flipped off an elderly man at a grocery store. The girl supposedly, well, gave him the finger because he was moving too slow and was in her way. The mother confronts the man, and he admits he called her rude. And he also admits that he's old and kind of slow. His general tone was actually pretty chill. The mother says the girl can't be rude because, well, she's only 7. The man disagrees and adds, I'm her elder and she needs to show me a little respect. Now, some commenters online are saying that the guy shouldn't call her rude regardless of what she did because she's a child and it's up to her mother to deal with her behavior. But others say the guy acted appropriately, especially since the mother shows no intention of holding the girl accountable. It's also worth pointing out that the girl just didn't flip him off on the video. She says she did it because the man was being a, quote, slow ass. Oh, my gosh. Well, I'm going with the old man. Probably because I am an old man. And I would not tolerate a 7-year-old child flipping you off and calling you that. And not only that, I mean, come on, mom. Teach your kid better manners. I mean, that's 7 years old and doing that. Come on. Come on. Anyway, I thought that was kind of interesting. What do you think? Anyway, we'll take a break. We come back. Our friends from Central Carolina Technical College are going to be with us. Also, a little bit later on, we've got our good friends in the Sumter County Sheriff's Office. They're going to pay us a visit. And we got some, we'll squeeze in some community events and happenings. How about that? All that and more. We return. This is your Wednesday. This is Good Morning Sumter. We're right here on Z95.
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0: Z95, 8:09 our time, rolling along here on this, Wednesday morning. Good morning, something to show. Derek Burris with you. As promised, our friends from Central Carolina Technical College are here with us this morning. And actually, we got a tag team this morning. We got a mother-daughter duo. We've got Amber Ketchum, and she's admissions coordinator, and also her daughter, Emma Ketchum, who's a dual enrollment student at CCTC. Welcome.
1: Oh, thank you. Good morning. It's great to be here.
0: Good to have both of you here. And Emma, you too?
2: Oh, yes. Good morning.
0: You can speak. Anyway, good to have both of you. Amber, you are an admissions coordinator at CCTC. Tell us what that entails.
1: Oh, absolutely. I do work in admissions. So what that looks like is as soon as you start an application with us at Central Carolina, you get assigned an admissions coordinator, and we walk you through that process, taking you from an applicant to a fully admitted student. We understand at Central Carolina that applying for college can be daunting. It can be scary, whether you're coming in as a first-time freshman straight out of high school or you are a later-in-life learner, readmit. So we just want to make that transition as smooth as possible.
0: Right.
1: We let you know about the programs that we have. Look over your application. If you have any missing information, we reach out to you. The number one missing thing that we always have is your ID. So please make sure that you do send us a photo of your current state ID. Little plug in there to help us out.
0: Okay.
1: And then once we get you fully admitted, we have a smooth handoff transition to your academic advisor who can go ahead and help you get enrolled in your classes.
0: How about that? How long have you been with the college now?
1: Going on 4 years.
0: 4 years now. All right. Now, you guys do dual enrollment. For those of you who don't know, explain exactly what that is.
1: Oh, absolutely. We have actually two different kinds of dual enrollment.
0: Yeah.
1: Our first is early college, and that is for our students who have actually completed all of their high school courses that they would need to graduate. And then they would be able to pretty much attend college full-time while they're still technically a high school student.
0: Mm-hmm.
1: And a lot of our students in that program come out with a full certificate or associate's degree earned by the time they are graduating high school. And then we have our other dual enrollment students, which is actually the course that Emma chose to do,
0: mm-hmm.
1: Where you are still taking high school classes, but you also are taking college classes at the same time.
0: Mm-hmm.
1: So some of those college classes can be taken at your high school itself on premises. Some of them can be taken online, and some of them are taken on our campus, whichever campus is closest to the dual enrollment student.
0: All right. Now, Emma, you just graduated, and I got to get a plug in for you. You were the valedictorian of your class this year at Crestwood.
2: Yes, sir.
0: Congratulations.
2: Well, thank you.
0: And you've been taking classes.
2: I have.
0: At CCTC.
2: Mm-hmm.
0: How hard was that? I mean, my gosh, you're valedictorian in high school, and you're taking all your courses there, plus, what were you taking?
2: Do you mean like this year? Or
0: well, yeah, in your dual enrollment. what courses were you taking through CCTC?
2: This year, through CCTC directly,
0: mm-hmm.
2: I took the biology, specifically anatomy and physiology class.
0: Uh-huh.
2: I took a music like education class. I took a public speaking class. there's one more. I just can't.
0: See, you're
2: off the top of my head.
0: You got so much learning in your head. You can't remember all of it.
1: She did end up getting 32 credits with us, which is like basically more than half an associate's degree.
0: Wow.
1: So she'll be starting off college already having all those gen credits.
0: So what are your future plans? What are you going to take? Where are you going? What you want to do?
2: I will be going to Columbia College this fall to mm-hmm. get my bachelor's in speech-language pathology.
0: Yeah? Wow. But you already got a leg up because you've already got the classes under your belt there.
2: That's definitely exciting. I'm hoping, like, based on what I've seen so far, that I'll basically just be taking speech pathology classes opposed mm-hmm. to the majority of, like, my gen eds because I got them out of the way.
0: Yeah.
2: Which is very exciting. I can actually focus on what I want to do, what I'm excited to do.
0: Wow. Well, congratulations.
2: Well, thank you.
0: Long term, what do you want to do?
2: I am hoping to, after I get my bachelor's, I want to get my master's. To be a full speech therapist, you have to have your master's degree.
0: Yeah.
2: And so that is my overall goal. I want to be a speech therapist, hopefully within the school system.
0: Mm-hmm.
2: and even if I don't get into the school system, just I want to work with children to help with communication disorders.
0: Well, you speak very well, so
2: well,
0: you've already got that part down. Yeah. Well, congratulations.
2: Thank you.
0: And that's awesome. And how cool was it that you know, you got to kind of piggyback on what your mom does there, CCTC.
2: It was always nice to know that there was someone there, like that I'd have someone. Although I will say the staff at CCTC is very friendly, and they always are there to help you out anyway.
0: She paid you to say that.
3: Well, can't prove that. We'll take care of that after the show.
0: No, you got to be proud of her, first of all.
3: Oh, absolutely. Absolutely. Yeah. I've always been proud of her. She embraces all the challenges. I've always told her, like, hey, you know, go ahead, shoot your shot. If you don't try, you're not going to get it. That's the only way to guarantee failure. So go ahead and try. And she has.
0: All right. Well, I'm proud of you, too.
3: Thank you.
0: I just met you this morning, but... congratulations. But that just shows that, I mean, the dual enrollment thing, I mean, that just amazes me. That really wasn't an option when I was in high school. Mm-hmm. We had one girl in my class that she was super smart, and she took some college classes. But you didn't see a lot of that. But I think even taking your basic math and mm-hmm. English and things, some of your basic stuff. I don't know what they call them. Your
3: general education courses.
0: Take some of those, and you've already got them. So when you do go to go on to college, you've already got that under your belt.
3: Yeah. Also, I think it helps with that transition.
2: Yeah, that's what I was going to say.
3: Because you can learn about the college environment while you still have kind of that safety net of high school with you. So when you're starting off college, it's not stepping into a whole new brand new environment.
0: Yeah. Mm-hmm. All right. Well, at Central Carolina, you have two big events that are actually coming up this Friday.
3: Yeah, we are very excited. The first is our new student orientation. And again, talking about trying to ease those nerves when you're transitioning into going to college. So it's this Friday at our main campus. And so that basically just allows you to come on campus, meet some of the faculty and staff, learn about the variety of different things that we have available for you while you're here, starting off your journey with us. If our new student orientation for this Friday is actually full, but that's okay. That's okay if you had not registered yet, because we do have more coming up in July and August. If you just visit our website, that's cctech.edu, you can register for our new student orientations coming up in July and August. So again, if you didn't register for this Friday, it's okay, because we've got you later on in the summer. And then also, if you have yet to actually complete your application for Central Carolina, we also have got you this Friday coming up. That's in my wheelhouse from 8 to 12 at our main campus. We do have an application event.
0: Yep.
3: So you can come in, whether you've started your application, got confused, didn't finish it, or if you're coming in... haven't started an application at all, we can take you from start to finish and get you admitted same day, as long as we have all that information that we need. And again, number one, make sure you're bringing in a copy of your state ID. And then we also will have financial aid staff available as well. If you have any questions about that FAFSA or getting help with getting scholarship grants, things like that, again, because we can get you in, but we also want to make sure that your classes are paid for as well.
0: Yep.
3: And we will have people from our advisement and support center as there as well, so we can get you registered in your classes, so you can come in from off the street not having started an application to I got my application done, I've got my FAFSA done, and I am enrolled in my classes, all in one smooth stop there.
0: Very good. And they can actually go online and find out a little bit more about that.
3: Oh, absolutely. You don't have to RSVP, but we would appreciate it if you did, just so we can make sure we have enough staff available. And you can check that out, again, going to cctech.edu/app day, and you'll be able to find information about that app day there.
0: All right. You guys are over in Kershaw County as well, and of course you're in Lee County and Clarendon as well, but you have something coming up in Kershaw on in July.
3: We do. It is Kershaw Discovery Day, and as the name implies, we want everyone to come out and discover all the awesome stuff that we have going on at our Kershaw campus on the 25th from 10 a.m. to 1 p.m., and that's at 90 Campus Drive in Camden. We are going to have an interactive open house at that Kershaw campus. 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And again, that is more information available at cctech.edu.
0: Yep. All right. And a couple other things we want to squeeze in here in the next minute or two. You are having a CLEP exam.
3: Yeah, that is actually super exciting. Yep. That stands for College Level Examination Program. 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And you can get more information about those CLEP exams.
0: All right. And finally here, something I think is pretty doggone cool. I know y'all have been working on this for a while, but
3: yeah.
0: The Twisted Pig is now open on campus. And here's a good thing. It's open to the public.
3: Absolutely. Absolutely. Yeah. Anybody can come by for a tasty treat at our main campus Monday through Thursday. They have lunch from 8 a.m. Lunch from 11 a.m. to 2 p.m. They actually just started with breakfast also. And that's starting at 7:30 to 10. So you can stop by for breakfast.

0: I may have to drop by there at lunchtime, you know, one day. But that's every day, 11 a.m. to 2 p.m. It's on the main campus there, and that's actually in the brand new building.
1: Correct.
0: In the the ground floor there.
1: Yeah,
0: M200. So come on by, and they just started breakfast, so 7:30 to, what, 10:30, you said?
1: Mm-hmm.
0: And then 11 to 2 for lunch.
1: For lunch, uh-huh.
0: And they've got all kind of hot dogs, wings, barbecue. Twisted Pig's really good, too.
1: Yeah, absolutely. Makes the building smell good.
0: Yeah, I bet. All right. Well, again, that's at the main campus there, 506 North Ginyard Drive in Sumter. And ladies, I appreciate both of you coming by today. If folks are interested in admissions for Central Carolina Technical College, Amber, how do they go about getting in touch with you?
1: Oh, well, if you go to our website, again, that's cctech.edu, we have our admissions information there. All of our programs are listed, which ones are available online, which ones are in person. In the upper right-hand corner, you'll see a button that says apply. You can click on there and fill out your application, or you're welcome to stop by any of our campuses, whichever's closest to you, and we can help you in person.
0: All right. In Sumter, Lee, Clarendon, and Kershaw Counties.
1: Absolutely.
0: Central Carolina Technical College. Emma, congratulations.
2: Thank you.
0: The valedictorian for Crestwood High School this year, but also a dual enrollment student, mm-hmm. and you're going to be going, you said Columbia College?
2: Columbia College.
0: Good crush. When do you start classes there?
2: I believe classes start August 31st, and move-in day is the 27th.
1: Okay. August 27th.
0: All right, well, congratulations again. Ladies, thanks for being with us. Amber Ketchum. She's admissions coordinator for Central Carolina Technical College, and her daughter, Emma Ketchum, who is a dual enrollment student at CC Tech. All right, we'll take a break. We'll come back. Our friends in the Sumter County Sheriff's Office going to be here. That more when we return. This is your Wednesday morning. It's Good Morning Sumter right here on Z95.
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5: All right, 8:31, our time. As promised, our friends from the Sumter County Sheriff's Office are here in studio with us. And my friend, Mark Bordeaux, he is their public information officer. How are you this morning, my friend?
6: Hey, I'm always doing better than I deserve. I can't help but say that, even though it sounds like a cliche, Derek.
5: That's all right.
6: I'm just grateful to be here, grateful to work for Sheriff Dennis, and just so many things for which I'm grateful.
5: All right, well, glad to have you with us. A lot of stuff going on with the Sheriff's Office. You guys are always, always busy.
6: Yeah, Sheriff Dennis keeps us all busy, and our deputies and officers are doing a lot of good things. For example, you may have seen this on our Facebook page. If you're not already following the Sheriff's Office Facebook page, please do so, and you'll be one of the first to know about things. But June 27th, Saturday, June 27th, our Special Ops Division is sponsoring a youth fishing challenge. And that's going to be held at Pax Landing. Pax Landing, June 27. There'll be 7:30 a.m. safety briefing. Then we'll gather back together at noon for a weigh-in. And some of the categories for our young people to compete among is biggest bass, biggest brim, biggest shell cracker, biggest overall, and the most fish. So it's going to be great for the kids. And I think it'll be great for we adults to be there beside our kids or our neighbors, or young people.
5: Now, does it cost anything to enter this?
6: Not a thing.
5: Oh,
6: and
5: wow.
6: Just got to please contact the sheriff's office to let us know you're coming. That'll help us be better prepared for you. Mm-hmm. Please be there before 7, by 7 for the 7:30 safety briefing to make sure you're registered. And, we couldn't do these things without our sheriff and our deputies, but also our sponsors, like Simpson's Hardware. They're always doing good things for the community. Mm-hmm. 3D Dirt Work and Graham Small Engine Repair are sponsoring this Youth Fishing Challenge on June 27.
5: All right. What do folks want to participate in this? You say they just show up.
6: Well, so, actually, that would be just fine. Please feel free. But if you want more details, please contact our office at 803-436-2000 and ask for Lieutenant Mike McCoy. Lieutenant Mike McCoy.
5: He looks like a fisherman.
6: Oh, he is. I mean, he's an outdoorsman, griller. He's a great guy.
5: Yep.
6: So just contact us. They'll put you in touch with the right people. We want to make sure we got everything prepared when you get there.
5: Is there age for the kids? Y'all are like a range?
6: Yeah, probably up to just 17, 18.
5: Oh, yeah.
6: We're talking about young people, children and young people. So we want them to have a great time.
5: All right. Very good.
6: And speaking of young people, wow, I don't know where to begin with this. It's the Sheriff's Office Summer Day Camp sponsored by Boys and Girls Youth Incorporated. Now, you may not know this, but Boys and Girls Youth Incorporated is a 501c3 nonprofit that was begun some years ago, sponsored by our Sheriff's Office, to do things for our boys and girls, our youth in our area, in our county. And Boys and Girls Youth Incorporated is sponsoring a day camp that's going to be, you know, I just don't know how. I was in a meeting yesterday. So much going on. Listen to this. Right. Some of the activities. Now, if you were a kid, what would you think of this? Field trips. Mm-hmm. I mean, not one, several. Mm-hmm. Various workshops. Mm-hmm. Team building exercises. Mm-hmm. Arts and crafts, of course. Sports. Water activities. And really so much more. And although I'm not listing them, there really is a lot more going on there than I've listed. And our young people will be at this from July 6th through 10, the week Monday through Friday, July 6th through 10, and that's the youth summer day camp sponsored by Boys and Girls Youth, July 6th through 10. And to register, it's absolutely important that you register in advance so we know how many people to be there.
5: Mm-hmm.
6: To do something like this that involves traveling to other places like Irmo and Darlington, right, and different places to provide the t-shirts and all the things they're going to need. Our registration cost, with all that's involved, and food, breakfast and lunch for these campers, mm-hmm, is only $100 per camper.
5: Wow.
6: I know, right?
5: That's a deal.
6: I mean, we're talking about, they drop off 7 to 8 a.m. Mm-hmm. Each day, July 6th through 10.
5: Right.
6: They're picked up from 4 to 5, and they're fed, like I said, breakfast and lunch. They're involved all day long, busy activities.
5: Mm-hmm. Yeah.
6: And going places, doing things, learning things. I tell you, if I were young, or if my kids were still home, I would definitely want them involved in this. And for more information, don't hesitate. Please call the Sumter County Sheriff's Office. Once again, that number is 803-436-2000. Mm-hmm. And the dates again are July 6th through 10, 2026. But notice this, the deadline for registration application is June 30. So that's not far away.
5: Yeah.
6: So don't drag your feet on that.
5: They'll be here before you know it.
6: Matter of fact, look on Facebook. You'll see, last night I posted a flyer, a post about this. June 30 is the application deadline. And we want all of Sumter's young people to be able to attend and have a great week with that. If you have any questions, please call us, because we don't want your young people to miss.
5: All right.
6: Now, here's something you and I have talked about almost every time we've been together.
5: Yeah.
6: But
5: I know what it is.
6: Yep. What pulls at my heart and yours too is we have friends, and many times it's our parents or grandparents who are having money stolen from them. We wouldn't stand by and tolerate this if there was anything we could personally do.
5: Mm-hmm.
6: But it's not stolen by necessarily somebody holding them up on the sidewalk. God forbid. What's happening is people are scamming our county residents, our citizens, mm-hmm, and particularly senior adults.
5: Yep.
6: by calling them or texting them and impersonating law enforcement officers and officials to try to trick people into paying fake fines and fees. Just yesterday, I read where somebody commented after I posted the reminder, it just happened to me today. Mm-hmm. So you get a phone call, you get a text message saying you missed jury duty, et cetera, et cetera. You've got to pay this. And they can even appear legitimate. They've gotten so technologically advanced that they will have the number appear to be the sheriff's office. Mm-hmm. And sometimes they'll use names of our deputies or our commanders impersonating them.
5: Yeah.
6: And Sheriff Dennis said that these scammers will go to great lengths to deceive people, even using the names and phone numbers. And we want our citizens to stay safe and keep them from becoming victims.
5: And so you guys will never, ever, ever, ever, ever call someone and say you owe a fine.
6: Right.
5: Or, you know, that's just not the way you do business.
6: We will also never accept payments over the phone.
5: Right.
6: Now they're going to tell you, go get this cash card, this gift card.
5: Right. You need to pay an Amazon gift card.
6: Something like that. Go do this. I'm staying on the phone while you go get the money. That's a lie. That guy's trying to steal your money. So I would suggest, Sheriff Dennis and the deputies would suggest that you beware of these calls. Matter of fact, for me, my advice, and I believe everyone would agree with this, you get so many fake calls as it is, just let it go to voicemail. Just let it go to voicemail. It's not that urgent. If you don't recognize the number, let it go to voicemail.
5: Right.
6: And then if you have a question about that call, follow up and call the sheriff's office. And I hope you don't ever have to take a call from somebody like this. Just let it go to voicemail. But if you ever do, just hang up on them and call and verify these things.
5: Yeah.
6: And also, folks, please never share personal information. Even if they call you by name and act like they know you, never share financial information by phone, text, or email. And when they send you a link in an email or a text message, don't click it. Don't click that link. Verify those suspicious calls. Matter of fact, somebody says, I'm from Duke Energy or whatever it may be. Thank them, hang up. Then you go and independently get the accurate number for Duke Power or the sheriff's office or whatever it may be, and you call and verify. And if someone gets a call threatening arrest or demanding payment, hang up immediately, Sheriff Dennis says, and call us at the Sumter County Sheriff's Office. And please, one more thing. You say, I already know about that. That's terrible. It bothered me all the time. Okay, I'm glad you know. Would you please tell some other people? Would you please tell your church group, your community group, your friends at the YMCA Senior Center, and others? We got to get this word out to our friends and our senior adults.
5: Yeah, it's terrible that they get preyed on, but unfortunately, a lot of seniors, particularly, fall for this, and that's why they keep trying to do this because it works.
6: Well, one of our investigators, in our fraud division, has this responsibility. He stays busy. He works as also with the Secret Service, and he's doing research. He's following up on these things.
5: Yeah.
6: So if you are a victim, also, be sure to call. Don't be embarrassed. It happens.
5: And
6: two more quick things for you if we have time.
5: You do.
6: Sheriff Dennis and our deputies, you know how busy they are. I love these men and women, and if you spent time with them and got to know their sense of humor and their love for their family, their love for the community, and their courage, their professionalism. Oh my goodness! I got to tell you, these deputies, particularly our patrol officers, they have so much going on. They've had so much training. They've got to know the law, and they work shifts like 12 hours, and they do that for us.
5: Right.
6: So Sheriff Dennis and our deputies would love to meet you. Let's say you, your family, your class, your church group, would like to schedule a tour of the offices, please email me at M as in Mark, Bordeaux, that's B as in boy, O-R, D as in Delta, E-A-U-X, at SumterCountySC.gov. Now, that was quick. Or just call my office, 803-436-2034. Just call Sumter County Sheriff's Office, ask for Mark, and I will help you get in touch with the right people, because I serve with heroes that I love and respect, and I just love bragging on them. Yeah. And one more thing, you young people may be out looking for a job, wondering God's got for you in the future. Well, if you're interested in a career with the Sumter County Sheriff's Office, maybe starting with our detention center or in enforcement, contact Lieutenant James Dukes. He will patiently explain all the details to you, and you go through the application process and the training. You're paid for the training during the process. And Lieutenant Dukes' phone number, there's a lot of numbers today, so if you forget them, just call the sheriff's office. But Lieutenant Dukes' number is 436-2048. Sumter County Sheriff's Office and Sheriff Anthony Dennis, we love Sumter County. We're here to serve. We're here to help you.
5: All right, brother. A lot of stuff going on. Busy summer for the sheriff's office.
6: Yeah, they stay busy. Yeah. And the heat coming up, people stay hydrated. Look out for our senior adults and those that may not have functioning air conditioning systems, yeah. Especially those pets.
5: Yeah.
6: Get them cool.
5: Yep, going to be almost 100 on Friday.
6: Right.
5: Yeah. All right, Mark, thank you for being with us.
6: My pleasure. Thank you for having me.
5: Mark Bordeaux, he is the public information officer for our very fine Sumter County Sheriff's Office. We'll take a break. We can come back, wrap it up for this Wednesday. We'll tell you what we got on tap for tomorrow. Got a busy day, and we got a couple other things. When we return, this is your Wednesday morning. This is Good Morning Sumter right here on Z95.
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14: Weather Channel forecast of the Midlands. High temperatures expected here the rest of the week. Just a typical summertime pattern for us. And there will be a few showers from time to time to dodge. 94 the high today with sunshine. A clear sky tonight at 73. Sunny, warm, and humid tomorrow. A pop-up shower or storm. High tomorrow 96. 99 on Friday with sunshine. And we stay in the upper 90s for the weekend. Richard DeWedding at the Weather Channel.
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0: C95. A little Post Malone for you there. That's going to do it for today's Wednesday edition. Good morning, Sumter Show. Here long enough to say good morning to Kenny. How you doing?
1: Good morning. I'm here.
0: Good. Got a number of things going on tomorrow. First of all, the 4th Annual Men's Health Fair is coming up on Saturday, June the 20th from 10 a.m. to 2 p.m. And we're going to have the folks that have been doing this for all 4 years. They're going to be here on the show tomorrow to talk about this. This is a free event, and it's free health services and screenings for men of all ages, everything from prostate screenings, testicular cancer screenings, hearing screenings, mental health awareness, how to get access to health insurance, legal services. They'll have some food trucks, entertainment, and free gifts for you. This is going to be on Saturday, June 20th from 10 a.m. to 2 p.m. at the Civic Center. Right here, 700 West Liberty Street in Sumter. But they are going to be here in studio with us tomorrow to chat about that. Also tomorrow, Dave's Hot Chicken.
1: Hmm.
0: We're going to be here. Dave's Hot Chicken in studio. I don't know if Dave's coming. I know we'll have some chicken here.
1: Huh.
0: And that'll be in the morning. Dave's Hot Chicken, by the way, opening up this Friday here in Sumter. And I'll be doing a live remote broadcast here on the Z from 2 to 4 on Friday afternoon. So looking forward to doing that. But they'll be here chatting about Dave's Hot Chicken tomorrow here on the show. Got me another warm one out there today. A few clouds here and there today with the possibility of an isolated thunderstorm this afternoon. High near 94. Chance of rain about 30% tonight. Isolated thunderstorms, mostly cloudy skies overnight. Overnight low around 73. And for tomorrow, mostly sunny. High around 97 degrees. No chance of rain. Cloudy tomorrow night. Low down to 75. And for Friday, partly cloudy and a high of 99 degrees. Looks like we may get a shower maybe late Saturday and into Sunday. We could use it. But it is hot. Can't deal with that. Kenny, have a good day, sir.
1: Same to you.
0: Everyone else out there, y'all have a good day as well. We'll see you back here bright and early tomorrow morning. Make it a good one. We'll see you then. And peace.
2: 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Z95. 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
1: Celebrating 250 years of freedom and independence, here's your American moment. In 1803, a bold decision doubled the size of the United States overnight. President Thomas Jefferson faced a problem. The vital port of New Orleans was controlled by France under Napoleon Bonaparte. American farmers depended on the Mississippi River to ship their crops. If France closed the port, the young nation would be strangled economically. Jefferson sent diplomats to buy New Orleans. Instead, Napoleon made a stunning offer, all of Louisiana. For $15 million, the United States gained 828,000 square miles of land, stretching from the Mississippi River to the Rocky Mountains. The deal wasn't clearly authorized by the Constitution, and critics called it reckless, but Jefferson seized the moment. The Louisiana Purchase secured American trade, opened vast lands for exploration, and set the stage for westward expansion, including the famous journey of Lewis and Clark. One signature, one bold gamble, a continent forever changed. This is an American moment.
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0: Weather Channel forecast for the Midlands. High temperatures expected here the rest of the week. Just a typical summertime pattern for us. And there will be a few showers from time to time to dodge. 94 the high today with sunshine. A clear sky tonight at 73. Sunny, warm, and humid tomorrow. A pop-up shower or storm. High tomorrow 96. 99 on Friday with sunshine. And we stay in the upper 90s for the weekend. Richard DeWedding at the Weather Channel.
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6: Weather channel forecast for the Midlands. High temperatures expected here the rest of the week. Just a typical summertime pattern for us. And there will be a few showers from time to time to dodge. 94 the high today with sunshine. A clear sky tonight at 73. Sunny, warm, and humid tomorrow. A pop-up shower or storm. High tomorrow 96. 99 on Friday with sunshine. And we stay in the upper 90s for the weekend. Richard DeWedding at the Weather Channel.
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9: Weather channel forecast for the Midlands. High temperatures expected here the rest of the week. Just a typical summertime pattern for us. And there will be a few showers from time to time to dodge. 94 the high today with sunshine. A clear sky tonight at 73. Sunny, warm, and humid tomorrow. A pop-up shower or storm. High tomorrow 96. 99 on Friday with sunshine. And we stay in the upper 90s for the weekend. Richard DeWedding at the Weather Channel.
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0: Weather channel forecast for the Midlands. High temperatures expected here the rest of the week. Just a typical summertime pattern for us. And there will be a few showers from time to time to dodge. 94 the high today with sunshine. A clear sky tonight at 73. Sunny, warm, and humid tomorrow. A pop-up shower or storm. High tomorrow 96. 99 on Friday with sunshine. And we stay in the upper 90s for the weekend. Richard DeWedding at the Weather Channel.
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8: Weather Channel forecast of the Midlands. High temperatures expected here the rest of the week. Just a typical summertime pattern for us. And there will be a few showers from time to time to dodge. 94 the high today with sunshine. A clear sky tonight at 73. Sunny, warm, and humid tomorrow. A pop-up shower or storm. High tomorrow 96. 99 on Friday with sunshine. And we stay in the upper 90s for the weekend. Richard DeWedding at the Weather Channel.
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We play everything. 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
1: Celebrating 250 years of freedom and independence, here's your American moment. The day humanity took flight, on December 17, 1903, two bicycle makers from Ohio changed the world forever. At Kitty Hawk, North Carolina, brothers Orville Wright and Wilbur Wright achieved the first successful powered airplane flight. Orville piloted the aircraft for just 12 seconds and 120 feet, but it proved controlled human flight was possible. Working with determination, mechanical skill, and countless experiments, the Wright brothers solved problems that had challenged inventors for generations. Their breakthrough launched the age of aviation, shrinking distances between nations and transforming travel, commerce, and warfare across the 20th century. The Wright brothers' first powered flight, a defining American moment.
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6: Weather channel forecast for the Midlands. High temperatures expected here the rest of the week. Just a typical summertime pattern for us. And there will be a few showers from time to time to dodge. 94 the high today with sunshine. A clear sky tonight at 73. Sunny, warm, and humid tomorrow. A pop-up shower or storm. High tomorrow 96. 99 on Friday with sunshine. And we stay in the upper 90s for the weekend. Richard DeWedding at the Weather Channel.
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5: Weather Channel forecast of the Midlands. High temperatures expected here the rest of the week. Just a typical summertime pattern for us. And there will be a few showers from time to time to dodge. 94 the high today with sunshine. A clear sky tonight at 73. Sunny, warm, and humid tomorrow. A pop-up shower or storm. High tomorrow 96. 99 on Friday with sunshine. And we stay in the upper 90s for the weekend. Richard DeWedding at the Weather Channel.
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4: Weather channel forecast of the Midlands. High temperatures expected here the rest of the week. Just a typical summertime pattern for us. And there will be a few showers from time to time to dodge. 94 the high today with sunshine. A clear sky tonight at 73. Sunny, warm, and humid tomorrow. A pop-up shower or storm. High tomorrow 96. 99 on Friday with sunshine. And we stay in the upper 90s for the weekend. Richard DeWedding at the Weather Channel.
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5: Weather Channel forecast of the Midlands. High temperatures expected here the rest of the week. Just a typical summertime pattern for us. And there will be a few showers from time to time to dodge. 94 the high today with sunshine. A clear sky tonight at 73. Sunny, warm, and humid tomorrow. A pop-up shower or storm. High tomorrow 96. 99 on Friday with sunshine. And we stay in the upper 90s for the weekend. Richard DeWedding at the Weather Channel.
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4: Weather Channel forecast for the Midlands. Just an isolated thunderstorm for tonight. Low 71 degrees. Increasing storm chances late this week, Thursday, Friday, with upper 90s in the forecast. And dangerous heat indices. Factor in the heat and humidity. We've got heat indices in the triple digits. And we've got upper 90s for the weekend, too. Higher storm chances early next week, Monday and Tuesday. I'm meteorologist Scott Lauriemore at the Weather Channel.
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1: 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The system crashed after just two letters, I and O. But the connections marked the birth of a new digital age. 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What began as a Cold War research project transformed business, education, entertainment, and everyday life across the globe. ARPANET, a defining American moment.
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5: Weather Channel forecast for the Midlands, just an isolated thunderstorm for tonight, low 71 degrees, increasing storm chances late this week, Thursday, Friday, with upper 90s in the forecast and dangerous heat indices. Factor in the heat and humidity. We've got heat indices in the triple digits, and we've got upper 90s for the weekend, too. Higher storm chances early next week, Monday and Tuesday. I'm meteorologist Scott Lauriemore at the Weather Channel.
0: Hey, did you miss us? 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Here's that music we brought.